0: Yo, what's up? 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

Pop hustle, no rock and roll, unless your name's Brewster, cause Brewster's a punk. Three. Parents let go cause it's magic in the air. Criticizing rap shows you're out of order. Stop looking, listen to the phrase in Fred Astaire's, and don't get offended while Mace Dosey does your daughter. A dry camera roll system is now set. Fly around the store under Daisy Productions. It stands for the inner sound, y'all, in your Quebec, that the action's not a trick, but

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Gets closer to the ground, closer to the things you found, and for all our

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1: Yo, son, listen. 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

0: 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Et juste avant, c'était Kaja Bonnet avec Joy.
1: Ladies and gentlemen, boys and girls, kittens and lions, we want to welcome the world's greatest host, the Mac Daddy, the Maxilla, live from the Velvet Touch. Take it away.
2: Ladies and gentlemen, we are truly living in some turbulent times. The racial divide, protests in the street, police corruption. America is truly going through an identity crisis. But music brings the power back to the people. Welcome to the Velvet Touch. Now tonight, we have a young man who's dripped in velvet and who has a bright future ahead of him. Introducing Curtis Hardin.

0: So, Mr. Harding, where do you think we'll be in the next 50 years?
1: 2020? I think we'll all be living in the future by then, brother.
0: And still giving power to the people.
1: Right on.
2: I just hope we're in council by then. My mama done moved a pool boy in. His name is Tanith. We really don't get along that well.
0: Your mama got a pool?
2: Well, she got a pool boy. I don't know where she got it from.
1: Well, goddamn.
0: On that note, ladies and gentlemen, thank y'all for tuning in. Next week, we'll be back with more sexy seduction from the Velvet Touch.

trees barren. 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Shelters, competition is fury.

to the frostbitten. 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
0: 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Cross country or something.
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